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1: Hello, my name is Mark Bishop. I'm the writer of the song, My Name is Jesus. Jesus Christ gave his life on an old rugged cross over 2,000 years ago to set men and women free. I've often wondered what it was like for those who walked with Jesus and who talked with him, who ate their meals with him, who prayed with him. When Jesus Christ was taken away from them, I know their hearts were broken. Maybe their story sounded something like this.

I was born an American. No other country on earth will ever hold the spell over me that America holds. Between the Atlantic and the Pacific lies a magnificently varied land. Rugged mountains, rolling plains, arid deserts, endless forests, mighty rivers and placid lakes. Our forefathers, rugged pioneers, carved out our liberty in the grandeur of this wilderness. They have bequeathed to me the responsibility for this great land. Until the day I die, I will shoulder it because I love America.

0: Welcome. We're here to take you on a journey through one of the most incredible countries on Earth, the United States of America. Nearly 3,000 miles from sea to shining sea. Discover with us tonight the awesome beauty of our land. From the windy plains of Kansas to the snowy shore of Cape Cod. From the surfers of Honolulu to the racers of Indianapolis. From humid Houston to soggy Seattle. America, you are beautiful.
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12: whenever the stars and stripes are lifted up in the morning breeze, I realize once again how blessed I am to be called an American.